0: 101.9 Star FM and the number one song in the country right now from Olivia Rodrigo. It is The Cure. Brittany in there as well, and a bit of Toxic. 18 past 11 now, the fundraising Westpac Helicopter Trivia Night will be held on Wednesday the 17th of June, starting at 6:30 p.m. at the Sporties Inverell. The cost for that is $10 per person, and for more information, contact Tanya Orchard on 0447 214 323. 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

tonight? Would you tremble if I touched your lips? Or would you laugh

Michael Jackson with Rock With You. It is now 20 minutes to 4 on Star FM. The Welcome to Inverell Pizza Party is delivered as part of the Welcome Experience. 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It's held at the Rouseabout, Ortho Street, Inverell.

0: listening to Night Moves on 91.9 Star FM, Heart Alone. Before that, we had Stone Fury, Break Down the Wall, Sarah McLachlan, Building a Mystery, and My Chemical Romance, Welcome to the Black Parade. And just a warning, some of the songs I play tonight might contain explicit lyrics. And it's time to hear about our brand new Star FM presenter of the month, Heather, and we are sitting on 19 away from 7.
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0: You don't know how glad I am from three-time Grammy winner Nancy Wilson, who called herself a song stylist. The mid-60s was a great time for romance, be it deeply serious or fun and lighthearted. Surf music legends Jan Berry and Dean Torrance tended toward the good time side of rock and sang about everything from baby talk to skateboards, hot rods to little old ladies from Pasadena. Here's Dean Torrance.
1: No matter how silly it was and how much fun we had doing it, we really tried to produce the best sounding records that we could. They're still being played and they stand up. And luckily, we really did concentrate on as tight perfection as we could.

0: something caught my eye. 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George and Paul were talking with a couple of guards and laughing. They didn't see me. Before I knew what was happening, I was running to George. I caught him and I hugged him. Boy, I sure did cling. He was taken by surprise, and when he realized what was happening, he smiled at me and said, "Hi, Bert." The tears were running down my cheeks, and I clung hard, but couldn't say a word. Paul stood there and stared with a grin. Ringo passed and looked at me with his mouth open. John passed and just glanced at me for a second. John and Ringo, followed by a couple of men, climbed in one limousine and left. The guards were trying to pull me away while George grinned and Paul stared. Finally, when they pulled us apart, Paul opened the door for George and they both climbed into the car. When they were both in the car, I broke away from the guards and I ran and touched the door handle that Paul had touched. Paul and George both turned around and waved to me with big grins on their faces. I walked in a daze back to where Eric was. Eric came up to me and asked me where I was. Gwinnett, the other girl with us, saw the tears in my eyes, noticed that I was breathing hard, and saw that my eyes were wandering. I muttered that I'd hugged George, and she nearly fainted right then. Eric asked me a bunch of questions, but I kept muttering that I hugged George. When I calmed down, Lynette and Eric asked question after question. My dad laughed when I told him. My mom touched my hand. My girlfriends were and are very envious. One thing that I'll always remember is the way George said, "Hi, Bird." It was so romantic, and he was so handsome. Well, Casey, thanks for reading this. Elena.
1: 6 years after Letter from Elena, Casey Kasem became the host of American Top 40. He acted in movies and provided cartoon voices for the rest of his life. From Salem, Michigan, came Barbara Lewis, along with, as backup singers, the Dills. Hey, guys, chime in now.

0: Barbara Lewis wrote Hello Stranger, her first of 10 hits in the 60s. As for her backup singers, the Dills, they became doo-wop immortals, piling up nearly 50 hits, 50, from the 50s to the 90s. More romantic gold from the mid-60s coming up.
1: 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You can't miss

In the fall of 1964, Because became a rare romantic ballad from the otherwise high-energy Dave Clark 5. Next up, a guy from Guilford, Missouri, a Navy veteran of World War II, who knew a thing or two about romance. Once the sun departs the sky.

I got to put in an extra yay for that. One of my personal favorites. Jerry Wallace in the Misty Moonlight. September 1964. That October, along came a timeless romantic truth, courtesy of Gene Pitney.

Aaron Gordon from November 1964. That was the month A Tale of Teenage Tragedy came along. A tale few knew was based on a true story.

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kissing.

Here on your All-Star Breakfast, also Al's and John, Daniel and Hart and These Dreams here at Star FM. Just getting a little bit of news coming out of Torrington this morning. A couple have been critically injured after being stabbed in a suspected home invasion on a rural property at Torrington about 12:15 this morning. Following reports of a home invasion, police have been told a 75-year-old man and 72-year-old woman were at the home at the time when a 34-year-old man entered the premises and allegedly stabbed both with a knife, the woman collapsing with a chest wound while the husband was slashed across the abdomen before the man went outside onto the veranda. Now, the homeowner called 000 to seek assistance, and police from Tedderfield and Glen Innes and New South Wales ambulance paramedics were immediately dispatched. Before police arrived, however, the younger man attempted to get back into the house and was allegedly shot by the resident. The couple were treated at the scene by New South Wales ambulance paramedics for serious injuries before being airlifted to Gold Coast Hospital in a critical condition. The younger man was treated at the scene by New South Wales ambulance paramedics for a gunshot wound and is being taken by road ambulance to Armidale Hospital under the police guard. He's reported to be in a serious but stable

0: Her boys and boots, it's Tanya Kernaghan right here, Star FM. Also there, the Tokens and the Lion Sleeps Tonight. Thursday morning edition, All-Star Breakfast. Time for birthday calls. No financial members having birthdays today on this fourth day of June. So we'll have a look at the celebrities born on this day. Thanks to Cooper's Farm Gear and the Bolt Shop.
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The Everly Brothers, that's Kathy's Clown right here at Star FM. Good morning, wherever you are. Welcome along. It is your All-Star Breakfast. We're doing Star FM Chart Toppers, and the year we're looking at is 1960. So that came in at number three, the Everly Brothers, Kathy's Clown, and number four, Johnny Horton and Sink the Bismarck, and another Johnny, Johnny Ashcroft, coming in with that song, Little Boy Loss, about Stephen Walls, who lost himself in the New England Rangers all those years ago. We lost him back in around 2020, Stephen Walls, at the age of 64. Yeah, and he passed away at his home on part of the old family sheep property from which he went missing at the

play your didgeridoo. Like, keep playing till I shoot through blue. Play your didgeridoo. Oh,